0: Immer die besten neuen Hits.
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1: 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Our colors will fade eventually, so if our time is running out, day after day, we'll make the mundane a masterpiece. Oh my love, I take one look at you, you're taking me.

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Every drop is a waterfall. Every breath is a break in the rain.

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1: 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I'm doing okay. You do it your way. 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I said,
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1: 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I'm doing okay. You do it your way. It's music only. My name is Alex Warren.

eventually. So if our time is running out, day after day, we'll make the mundane a masterpiece. Oh my, my, oh my, my love, I take one look at you, you're taking me out.

This will fade eventually. So if our time is running out, day after day, we'll make the mundane a masterpiece. Oh my, my, oh my, my love, I take one look at you, you're taking me out.